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1: 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She is not injured, just can't get up. 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
0: Perfect, my hit. I'm trying to determine if the male is the same male. He gave me three different identification cards with three different names on it. Can you see if Gibson County or Oakland City has a unit? They might be able to help me identify this male.
1: 3560.
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1: 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Medic 2.
3: Do you show us en route? 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
0: Can you confirm that address, please?
1: Medic 2, the address is confirmed. The sister that you helped get in the house has fallen in her bedroom.
0: I'm clear.

0: 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What if...
1: Go ahead.
2: What does fate have?
1: 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Possible signal 40.
2: 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Dispatch 20, I'll be around.
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0: 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See if he's on Interstate 64 or Highway 64.
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2: Put 17 on it.

52 and other units en route to Deaconess and Newburgh. 1043, there's going to be a Posey County DCS worker in the front of the hospital. His name is going to be Richard.

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0: 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Disregard coming to the unit here. He's got to figure out what to do.
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2: Pretty clear. 27, I'm clear, 10-8.

0: still 3560?
1: 3560.
0: I was able to identify the tattoos did not match recent booking photos. He did not need any assistance for his 1046. 1024K.
1: 3560.
2: 52, we're 1023.
1: 3552.
2: This is 3552. If you can contact me via TX or the Audit Commission.
1: T-10-9, there's background.

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0: says until 5672. Show me out with DNR are going to be at Diamond and Heideldock and Evansville. Be assisting on what appears traffic stop.
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You do the signal A, 110 Pennsylvania Street, 110 Pennsylvania Street in Princeton. Being referenced to the 82-year-old male, fallen outside, did hit his head, possible broken hip, KSB 373, 1949.

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0: Can I get another unit? 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
1: 20's in route.
0: Wait, what have we got?
1: He was investigating a hit and run that occurred on State Road 65, said send him another unit.

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1: 1028 is going to be Indiana and God We Trust, Adam X-Ray Union 941, firing 23, should come back on the Dodge Caliber.
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2: 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I'll wait for another unit to get here.
1: Not with the subject at this time. He just doesn't want to risk him getting aggravated.
0: Clear. 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

0: I was called in by one of our admin staff. She said they're at it again. 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
1: I'm clear. Just verbal or does it get physical?

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1: 318 South County Road, 1225 East, Oakland City. There's a large pile of trash that's on file. Fire. I'll be out checking it.

0: Go ahead.
1: The red Mustang, the southbound 41, 550 south.
2: Yeah, that's right.
1: X-ray Charles Boy, 529. It took him a minute to decide to pull over.
0: Clear. Units on southbound 41, be on the lookout for a dark-colored vehicle driving with no headlights on, excessive rates of speed. It's almost been hit a couple times due to no headlights. Sit down, make your own case, right in front of, just off the Toyota right now, southbound 41.
3: I'll be en route to 852.
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1: Update on Las Bello. 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

0: access train. I think we're all out of range for that Volo. Just in 43.
1: Yeah, I'm clear. 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
0: Hammerts has the vehicle. DNR's going to have one J3 in route to Vandenberg County. The other J3 was signed release for possession of marijuana. I'm going to be 1024-108.
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0: 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We're going to be 10-8 for now.
1: For now.

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0: 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They got permission from the manager here. I'm 10-8.

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1: Go ahead, 20.
0: 533 Charles Union William, northbound 41, just south of 800 South.
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0: 852 2620.
1: Good.
0: 50 south of this car yesterday. Can you advise if it was possibly for a headlight?

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0: 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I did not copy.
1: Disregard, 20.
2: 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I stopped her yesterday for speed. Went during the day. Didn't see headlights.

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1: Go ahead, 19.
0: 41 southbound, just off of Broadway, standby for 20, I'm trying to catch up.

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1: 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I'll conference in.
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0: 6-4, boy out of King. Coming gray, GMC, Acadia. Turn on the second half from Broadway.
1: Stand by.
0: We pulling into the bank.
1: 20.
2: Green 10-8, if she calls back in, then I'll talk to her.
1: Cut.
3: Yeah, this is a second
1: one. Second one.
3: She has a subject on TX, and I see it's suicidal.
1: 31, Gibson County is clear on location. Is that going to be the actual location, or are we still trying to get updates?
3: That's what she's telling him. We have no way to confirm that.

0: County, Evansville State on MMA 1.
1: Go for Gibson County on MMA.
0: Gibson County, reference the possible suicidal male. My unit has just updated me advising that the male subject is going to the Oakland City access boat ramp. He's going to be in a blue Dodge Ram pickup, and he does have a 1032.
1: I'm clear. Do we know his ETA?
0: Say my.

0: 252, just update. It has been confirmed that subject is going to that location. We don't know ETA.
1: Clear.
2: Fast 20, I'll start towards the east side.
0: I'm clear 20, you copied MMA-1.
2: Confirm, clear and direct.
3: At the boat ramp.
4: Gibson County's clear and direct.
0: It's been confirmed he is there at the boat ramp. 20, I'll call you.

0: till 3531. He advised her the vehicle he was actually going to be a black van.
1: 531, you advised black van?
0: Affirmative.
1: 3531. Go ahead for Gibson County on MMA 1. Gibson County, just 1043. The vehicle that the male is going to actually be in is going to be a black van. Black van. Gibson County, clear. Van. En route to the east side.
0: Where are you from?

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1: Go ahead.
0: Okay, coming out of Princeton. I'm at

0: This is the Central Branch Fire.
1: Four Branch.
0: Lieutenant Bill, we got a 504. There's a medic unit routing disregard.
1: Lieutenant, thanks.

0: medic's coming.
1: They're on their way. We're checking for an ETA. Medic 2 dispatch.
2: Go ahead.
1: I need an ETA for Medic 2 ETA.
2: We're arriving at Midlake trying to find the boat ramp. We don't know our way around this area very well.
1: Clear.
0: Outside.
1: Boat ramps on the south side.
2: Clear, I think we see them. Trying to get to them.

0: 5 per fire, you are good to disregard the run on Andy Lane. They got her up off the ground. You're good to disregard Andy Lane. 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KSC 373-2135.
1: Central, if you run back on that traffic, you had another run for us?
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0: videos. Is that true? Signal 8 to the square. It's going to be up by the monument. Possible person passed out or sleeping on the steps. He's not wearing shoes.
1: Where are the shoeless guy?
2: Dispatch 23. I'll be 1023 at the square.
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2: Go ahead.
1: His mother did call approximately 45 minutes ago wanting a welfare check on them and him because he got into a vehicle with someone. She was worried about his well-being at that time.
2: I'm clear. I'll make contact with him. He's 10-2. If you haven't already, make sure he has a 1096 alert.
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0: 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I'm en route to the Jessica County Deputy's location.

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0: En route to Deacon, it's Midtown. We're going to be going code three. I'm, beginning mileage is 877.

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0: Tom King, 167, Ocean, William, George. 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

0: 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I have the hospital on the phone. They're asking for an ETA.
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0: 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They have no tubes certified.
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0: 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Be pulling into the parking lot across from the bank. 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
0: 1043, Vandenberg County, corner is requesting a TX. Can you have a moment?
1: Clear. 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

0: 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Just 1043, you have a couple calls and holding a noise complaint in Oakland City and debris in the roadway on 69.
1: Clear. Also, finish it here in just a minute.

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2: Back in the county, en route to Oakland City to drop off two firefighters. We'll then be en route to Princeton for restock. We'll be out of service until we can restock and resupply.

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2: It's going to be, it looks like a 2001 Ford. It'll be 1 Frank Mary, Charles Union, 70 Edward 11, Union Charles, 31209.

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2: 14-8, Max has a vehicle. 252 is still here. You can show me around to the debris. 7, if you can hear me, you can probably signal 9 if you're not there yet.

0: 27. I'm at 064, 850 East, en route to the debris call. There's another call I'm holding, so I'll take care of that.
1: Clear. Dispatch 20, what's the other call?
2: Looks like a noise complaint. 431 North Lincoln Street in Oakland.
1: Clear, I can't enforce noise ordinances or city ordinances, but I can head out that way, see if I can hear anything. Just 1043.
2: I got you. I came in before I came on.
1: I'm clear. Once. 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

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South Main Heights Chapel, Indiana Handicap Plate, C. David 127, S. Sam Kicking. 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
1: Okay.
0: Yeah, Main and Garfield. 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Going to be Indiana and Gobby Trez, D. David, XX Ray, G. Queen, 8, 5, 7.

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7 is showing suspended prior, indefinite, DCU, no insurance accident. 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
0: 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Restocked, refilled, headed back to Oakland City.
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0: Northbound 41, just south of 350 South. Indiana plate 190, Young Paul.

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0: Station est exempt.
1: DNA from the hospital. Core is going to be releasing the body to the funeral home. I have spoken to the wife, and she is clear on her property.

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1: Where?

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2: Hello.
1: Can you give us a CX, please?
2: Clear. It's urgent.
1: It's a call that's in holding.

0: That's fine. You advise he's east of the S-curve, correct, on 225 north. Clear. Could he advise if he's on the roadway or if he's walking through the field?
1: He advised him to be on the roadway.
0: Clear.

0: Dispatch 20, I think I found them. 100 West, 150 North. Blue jeans, gray hoodie, walking with a whip. Had a flashlight on his phone.
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0: I'm 100 West, just north of 150 North.

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0: Got a report of around 4 to 5 juveniles, a few of them wearing pink shirts, seem to be all boys, running around, knocking on doors at the Princetown Place Apartments.
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0: 20, caller advised she was within a vehicle whenever the juveniles were knocking on doors. When she opened her door, it took off running around the back of her residence, so on the outer part of Princetown Place.
1: Right. $10.43, the caller is $10.96.
2: Hey,

A statewide silver alert has been declared. Repeating, a statewide silver alert has been declared. The Franklin County Sheriff's Department is investigating the disappearance of Ellis Mays, a 63-year-old white male, 5 feet, 11 inches tall, 230 pounds, bald with blue eyes, last seen wearing an unknown t-shirt and blue jeans. Ellis is missing from Laurel, Indiana, which is 57 miles southeast of Indianapolis, and was last seen on Friday, May 15, 2026, at 10 a.m. He is believed to be in extreme danger and may require medical assistance. If you have any information on Ellis Mays, contact the Franklin County Sheriff's Department. This concludes the Silver Alert. 247 State.

0: County Unit Single 8, 6966, South 650 East, being in progress. She advised me kicking her door.
1: Yeah.
0: Excuse me, 6966 South 650 East. He's advising to the caller that someone's chasing him and then kicked in her front door.
1: 20's clear.

0: units headed to 650 East. Just information. Caller is talking to gentleman. He does seem out of breath and is being cooperative with her.
1: Please, please.

0: County, and it's just 1043. 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RC advice that he's having a very hard time breathing.
1: Clear.
0: I'm going to go ahead and station out in the station area until you guys are able to approach.
1: Clear dispatch, 20, 3 minutes out.
0: Clear 20.

0: I got a vehicle crossways in the roadway. I can't read the state. X-ray Charlie 628. I'm gonna be at 650 East and 168. Be out of the car checking this vehicle. Units continue to the residence.
1: Worker. 252, she advised that that is that gentleman's car. She just advised this information.
2: That's why I'm 1023.
0: Vehicle's running unoccupied.

0: traffic light check stage at this time. 6966 South, 650 East. I'm going to have a gentleman, B&E in progress. Gentleman not able to breathe. PSB 373, 169.
1: Door or back door? 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
1: 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I'm going to page them out now.
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0: shift, signal 8, towards 6966 South 650 East. You're going to stage at this time. 6966 South 650 East. 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Beginning in progress. Stage at this time. KSB 373-202.
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2: 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Go ahead. Contact McGregor. Tell him to come get this vehicle. We're coming out.
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1: He's good to go ahead.
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1: Stay firm. Thank you. Clear, just 1043. Your edge of traffic is very hard to understand.

0: If that's 20, then we can check if that subject I gave you at 27, if you actually on probation anywhere.
1: On the return, it did not say he was on probation, but I can call Vandenberg County and just to confirm.
0: All right.

0: Hey, yes, that's it.
1: Good.
0: Can I call 414, apartment D as in David, at Princeton Creek, in reference to her boyfriend slash ex-boyfriend beating on her door, sending pictures of vehicles outside, letting her know that he's there, and he's not supposed to be, apparently.
1: Claire, being her up.
0: Claire, she advised that she's not sure which vehicle he's driving, that he will either be in a white SUV or a champagne-colored Chevy Duramax.
1: Claire.
2: 23 is clear and en route.
0: Claire, it's going to be a Colson-Dixon.

0: Central Dispatch, Martin Township.
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1: I'm clear. You are clear to approach at this time. Your permission?
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1: Never.

0: 26 Austin. 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
1: Lambert County did advise that he is on probation. He does also have a history of single 60.
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0: Hi, guys. 327 is my name and date of birth.
1: Yes.
0: First one, last name is M. Mary, A. Adam, N. Nora, N. Nora, J. John. First name, Y. Young, O. Ocean, L. Lincoln, A. Adam, U. Union, N. Nora, D. Davis, A. Adam. Two middle initials, first one's going to be L. Lincoln, M. Mary. Date of birth 10/7/01.
1: No, second.
0: Second one, last name, D. David, I. Ida, X. X. Ray, O. Ocean, and Nora. First name, D. Charlie, O. Ocean, L. Lincoln, D. Tom, O. Ocean, and Nora. Middle initial, L. Lincoln, date of birth 1/24/97.
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0: 23 is information. 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

0: 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You're going to go to the TLS gate for a male who passed out. He is conscious at this time. 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TLS gate at Toyota, KSV 373.
1: 370. Central, are you seeing a medic 3 or medic 4? 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
0: Quick day from here. 26-7 advice. He's going to long form that subject. I'd advise the doctor. They don't admit him. 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

0: 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I've got to get fuel.
1: 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Did you advise that you were 10-8 from the hospital?
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0: Bridge plate, 186, L Lincoln, L Ocean, Y Young, Ford SUV. We'll be pulling in the CVS off of Broadway.

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1: He's getting fire, go ahead.
0: 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We're going to need extra hands for transports.
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1: Good.
0: Did you get any response from any of the other departments yet?
1: Negative. We'll be paging out, repaging out here in the next minute.
0: A vehicle stopped just south of me. Did they hit the tree, or they just stopped?
1: We haven't gotten any reports of anybody hitting the tree.
0: Clear.
1: Plan one dispatch.
0: Go ahead.
1: I'm going to go ahead and repage out Bart and Francisco. Are there any other departments you'd like to page out as well?
0: No, you can stick with that for now. We got one more, so we have five of us. We're going to attempt to make this happen, but go ahead and repage them.
1: Quick, my one.

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1: 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I see pieces of the car over here.
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0: Same.

0: This S20, I'll be going up more towards 950 south. That vehicle is blinkers on.
1: Clear.
0: Tree is out of the roadway. Fire's going to blow the rest of the bark off the road.
1: Clear, all state highway now.
0: None.
1: I will look state highway now.
0: Clear, Illinois 28, F. Frank and Mary, 27427. You on the dark and colored Chevy Impala?

Street, Oakland City.

0: funny that Plate's going to come back to a Freimeyer subject of North City, Illinois, showing balance.
1: I'm Blair. He has two deflated tires on the passenger side. Less than $2,500 worth of damage, so accident report's not going to be done. He's advised he's going to call AAA. We're going to try and get an ETA. If it's 200 ETA, we'll start it to go our way. Just stand by for now.

0: Dispatch, man, I got a 27 through rental.
1: Twenty-six,
0: 20, go ahead. Only driver's license, C. Charles, 200-53-80-5257. Repeating, C. Charles, 200-53-80-5257. Dispatch 20, also, if you can advise the fire that's on scene down there with that tree that they don't have to stop here for medical. He's refusing medical. He says fine.
1: Clear. Also, 2620, that ballot is going to be licensed. That 27 is valid, signaling.

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1: Engine one,

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North 4th Avenue. 56-year-old male, just had back surgery on Wednesday, now a lot of pain, possibly fever. 122 North 4th Avenue, KSB 373, 551.

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That's true too. 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

0: Central is 5, Chief of Trailmaker, clear right from Deaconess Gateway. 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
1: Oh, clear.

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0: 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We're driving to 831 Madison Avenue. 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
0: 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Clear. 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

0: 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The patient's pacemaker is actively in shock.
1: Clear. Medic 3, dispatch.
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0: We were clear, Medic 3 is requesting us. What's the address again?
1: Address is 710 South Hart Street, 710 South Hart. Is 3 a VOS unit today?
0: I guess.
1: There, we were unaware.

0: 5 minutes, 3. Five, go ahead. Are you guys coming up through the Owensville Junction or through Fort Branch? We're going to be coming up through Fort Branch. We were headed to Pope.
1: Okay, clear. I'll let you know if we intercept.
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Be on Broadway heading eastbound, stand by for cross.

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KSC 373, 1247.

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0: We are cleared from contained by medics.
1: We're clear. Attention units following I-64 westbound from Boyd County, 29 mile marker, westbound from 29 mile marker I-64, it's a blue 3410 Dodge truck, left end with oversized wheels, has Illinois plate 7, a Lincoln, U Union, E Edward, K King, E Edward, I was driving very erratically.

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Illinois, Deaconess Gibson, in reference to a transfer. 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Elevated levels, EKG changes, ALS non-emergent, KSP 373-1318.

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0: 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Repeat, 884.
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1: 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I've got a 14-year-old refusing to get into the vehicle with his parents, walking down the road, kicked the vehicle.
2: James, clear him out.
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1: Claire, caller just hung up on us.

Affirmative. 14-year-old got out of the car, was kicking her vehicle, was not getting in the vehicle when I was on the phone with her, and then she hung up.

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0: Gonna be through Kentucky, G George, 1, X-ray, 485, on the blue Ford Escort. We're gonna be Hart Street and Evans.
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0: 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Doesn't say anything. And do I need a TXN reference this call?
1: Affirmative, please.

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0: Okay, Unit
1: 5.
0: I have a call at 218 East Walnut, 218 East Walnut. Caller advised she's finding unsafe objects in her backyard from the neighbors behind her throwing it over the fence.
1: Clear.

0: Yes, I said it.
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0: I'm clear. 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
1: Good.
0: Gonna be through Indiana, 17302702, repeating 1730270202.
1: Correct.

0: Yes, sir. She was sort of heading over there. I'm just going to give her a TX.
1: Yes. 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
0: Port Ranch, 41 northbound, front of Senor Tequila, Illinois plate, David Young, 91612.

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0: Stand by.

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0: Can you run the VIN on that 28 and see if it's registered under anybody else?

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I show an inactive 28 of 973 Edward Young George to Alexander Campbell out of Evansville.

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0: 852, showing a valid plate on a black Mercedes to the 27 you have in the notes, Witten subject.
1: Clear. Do the VIN numbers match on both of those? The old one that I ran and then the new one.
0: Negative. Your Charger that you ran ends in 2208, the Mercedes 2264.
1: The boy, John, Tom, Nora should return. That plate's on this Mercedes. The University of Evansville, boy, John, Tom, Nora.

0: 852. Boy John, Tom Nora returns on a black Dodge Charger to the Egressoff subject. Your Mercedes returns to a Witten with that Edward Henry King plate.
1: Okay. Can you add the last 28 to the notes, please?
0: Hey, firm.

0: 35 to dispatch.
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0: 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It's a Jamie Mansell subject in reference to the dog bite.
1: I'll put in holding out here in a minute.
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1: 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We're damn near on empty.

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0: County is dispatch. Property damage only, 11244 South US Highway 41, 11244 South US Highway 41, property damage only, it's going to be in a gold Land Rover.
1: Put 17 on it.
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0: 17, 16. What's your 20? 850 West. Clear. I can take that. I'm northbound on 41. Coming up on it. Clear. Thank you. Dispatch, you clear and direct.
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1: Thank you.

0: 16. We're clear on the 28, showing a green Land Rover. Plate is valid. Also showing valid insurance.
1: 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Signal A, possible stroke at Weather Rock Campground, 12848 South Weather Rock Drive. 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

0: 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Tom Adam Charles 791. 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Looks like they're showing inactive.
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0: 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Is it an Indiana tag?
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0: West Morton Street, 1200 West Morton Street. It's going to be Park Terrace Apartments, specifically apartment E as in Edward 7. RP stated that the apartment is filled with smoke. Open the windows. Have landlord come check. They do not notice any fire or any more smoke. They're wanting you guys to come check it out anyways. KSB 373-1567.
1: 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Good. We head out there to Park Terrace Apartments, apartment E. Edward 7. They advised the apartment was filled with smoke. They ventilated. We have fire department on the way, but since you're out in mobile, would you respond as well?
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0: 23,
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0: 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Hello, Ocean. 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Yeah, we're D. David. 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
0: 19, in our lobby at the Sheriff's Department, I've got to speak to officer. It's going to be an Andrew Humphrey subject.
1: Clear. I'll be in route.
0: Clear. Mr. Humphrey just got in a white truck and is now leaving the area. I'm sure we will hear from him again later.
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0: 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That was unsuccessful. Told her she's going to have to call a locksmith. 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
0: It's in the very back section, apartments on the left, and, or the buildings on the left. Just bring a tick, everything's clear right now, no smoke showing, but the breakers are back on, I want to check everything inside the house.
1: Copy, sir.
0: So, we'll need a tick up here, as soon as you guys get here, to check outlets and, fans and all that stuff.
1: Fast Medic 5.
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1: 23, go ahead.
0: Bridge plate 541. D. David. R. Robert. D. Tom. On a black Hyundai SUV. We're going to be out of South Main, just south of Alabama in the gravel lot.
1: Okay.
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0: 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MJ 3552, got a single.

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1: 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Go ahead.
0: Ocean Mary Charles Lincoln 0423 F Frank 293. Repeating, Ocean Mary Charles Lincoln 0423 F Frank 293. Be on a Lowe's 1448 boat. 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
2: 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We're going to be outer South Main, just south of Alabama in the gravel lot.

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1: 16.
2: It may be through the Jasper card, but I'm on I-69 at the 32-mile marker northbound.
0: Three,
2: 10-43, it's a church bus. 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

0: 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I advise her she needs to get the registration switched over.
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0: First and Poplar, Minnesota, Sam George Edwards 688. Sam George Edwards 688, be on a white Nissan Kicks.

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0: Bridge play, 125, in Nora, Q Queen, hey Adam, on a dark color Toyota Camry. Will be 2nd Avenue, 2 of Blossom.
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It's returning signal 80. I am showing a registration out of Kentucky to a Jason Costa, Taylorsville, Kentucky. It's signal 80.

0: 对呀，这啥？
1: 对。
0: I've got two calls now of reports at 724 West Emerson Street of juveniles trying to break into a rental house.
1: 23 clear. I'll be sending from here. Hang out for that.
0: Approximately four or five kids. This has been an ongoing thing, apparently.

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0: View Main and Spring, standby for a plate. Kentucky Victor 3, SAM 775. Victor 3, SAM 775.

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They were on the AC unit. 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

0: This is Sager, I got a 27 already. Nine 3 7 1 6 5 7 1 0 1 through Indiana. Also got two more. Not in the beta version ready. Last name, C. Charlie, Ocean, G. George, S. Sam, Stephanie William, E. Edward, L. Lincoln, first name, Taylor, common spelling, Miller Mitchell, E. Edward, date of birth, 3/18/08, that should be through Indiana as well. So the last one's going to be a Matthew Lewis.
1: Go ahead with it.
0: Yeah, last name, Lewis, first name, Matthew. Should be in the system, Norman. Juvenile.

0: 16, signal 27.
1: 16, go ahead.
0: 808. I can't tell if it's Edward Ocean Ida or Edward David Ida. 98 and a 60. Yeah, blue Kia SUV dispatch.
1: Clear 15.

0: 23 dispatch.
1: Yes.
0: All three are going to be signal 80.
1: I'm clear. I'll be 10-8. Advise to make contact with the owner before they walk around. Advise they're looking to possibly interested in running it.
0: Clear, that Lewis subject's got several theft open cases on him.
1: Clear. He's on probation as well.
2: 23, that's about as far from the truth as it can come.

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We're clear.

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1: Hey, Team 1.
0: I've got 210-27, if you'd add to the notes for me, please, on this call.
1: Go with your first.
0: 1540-05-4036, 1540-05-4036.
1: And your second?
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1: The first subject, last name Buck, suspended infraction. Subject 2, female, is valid with 0 points.
0: Clear. Male subject, citation for infraction. Female drove off.
1: 10-4.

0: science, does it? We're going to be 350 west, 800 south. We got a, like, 360 possible crash.
1: 17 clear.
0: Clear.
1: 13 will be enough.

0: 13 and retreating this as a PI.
1: I thought it was an LTD right now. I can change it if you like. It's just a crash detection. I tried to call the caller back. I did not get a response.
0: Clear. We're going to run 6 and 10.

on for a fall at the Dollar General, Oakland City. Medic 2, East Gibson Fire, for a fall, 1940 South State Road 57. They're going to be in the parking lot of the Oakland City Dollar General. Elderly male fell. He's bleeding from his elbow. KSP 373.

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3: 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Would you care to go down 800 south? Crash detection. We're in Princeton, headed that way.
0: Clear.
2: 16, I'll be in route 13. Dispatch, back on section.

0: County Units update. County Units update. It was a bicycle accident. She's reporting no injuries. Again, no injuries. It was a bicycle accident.
1: Clear,
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1: 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Her father's on the way to pick her up.
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0: Central, you go in disregard, and if he skips and not on scene, we're going to be tagged.
1: Clear, Command 1.

General, Oklahoma City can disregard per command 1. Keith Gibson Fire, disregard the run to Dollar General in Oakland City per command 1. 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

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Medic 3, Patoka Township, 838 North Carithers Road, is a 6-year-old. She was choking. She's coughing and crying, is getting airway. They're requesting an ambulance to check her out. KSV 373, 1756.

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0: the units start for 323 South Main Street, 323 South Main Street. Report of a male subject threatening others with a baseball bat. My partner is getting more information.
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1: Seventeen's clear.
0: Clear 17.
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0: 13.
4: Medic 5, Owensville Fire, respond to a 1050 PI. It's going to be on State Road 168 near 400 West. Medic 5, Owensville Fire, 1050 PI. Single vehicle in the ditch, report that the male was bleeding but able to get out. State Road 168 just east of 400 West. KSP 373, 1849.
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1: City is such.
2: Then.
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2: Can you send 9 to first while your traffic is broken?
1: East State North Seminary got reports of the Chili Wines that are sparking.
2: 23 is clear. I'll be connecting here and after that.

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